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I said, yes, people.

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2: And now back to civilization. The Music Hall in Paris.

Thank you very much. I like to sing in English. Yeah. 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People that hear I'm singing in English think that I speak English very well, very fluently. No, this is not true. 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